0: Rádio B. Od lidí pro lidi.
1: One of the greatest entertainers I've ever had the pleasure of listening to. I first met this marvelous gentleman back at Folk City, way down in the old Folk City, where the parking lot is now. Without further ado, ladies, the great blues recording artist. Here he is.

rise a great shadowy cast upon this mountain for a space of 70 miles, formed, as it seems, of strange vapors. For it lieth not on the land, but a little above it, so that the hills and valleys appear veiled

walking through the suburbs, they're not exactly lovers, you're a couple, especially when your bodies double duplicate, and then you wait for the next Kuwait. Karma coma, Jamaica and Roma, karma coma, Jamaica and Roma, karma coma.

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It's a one-of-a-kind car, Mr. Long. It is the fastest, safest, strongest car in the world. It is also completely fuel-efficient and is operated entirely by microprocessors, which make it virtually impossible for it to be involved in any kind of mishap or collision.

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1: When there's nothing in it for you, I'm losing my grasp on things that you can hold on to.

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One long ago, but we had no voice. One magazine back then, cool voice. Now they wanna try tell man about choice. 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

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String is a violin. String of a harp, like I used to always say, like, you give me a possible hand. 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Sometimes I would kind of just, you know, set them up to, like, yeah, I do sing for jazz.

That's what we was raised to, man. And you know, our parents, you know, they pretty much instilled that in us. So, man, the whole West Coast, that's just how we was raised. It was

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That was like street music. That was the hood club music. That was, you know, talking about what was going on socially, as well as partying, as well as creating, like, you know, a house party scene, you know, playing knee deep, and those records was...

positive thoughts from negative energy grew up way back in the day. When trails were blazed and legends made, the rules they laid they obey. Nae biting allowed, nae clowns or fakes, simply be down to create. Go dig in the crate, go carry the weight and learn from every mistake. It used to be words with playful traits like brother or chilling or fresh. Now we use words all lace with hate, we're killing it mate with stress. Did we suppress the love for hip hop, put your hands in the sky. We're peace and unity.

0: loping melody and wonderful sounds.
1: One of the things that must become obvious to anyone listening to the new music is that in order to literally hear what's going on, the audience has to be very aware of the idea of communication on the level in which you hear him communicate in a moment will be much enhanced by group listening as you were listening a moment ago. It's not easy listening, but we're glad you're out to make the effort.